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0: The angel of the Lord declared unto Mary,
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0: Behold, the handmaid of the Lord.
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0: Hail Mary.

0: The angel of the Lord declared unto Mary.
1: And she conceived by the Holy Spirit.
0: Hail Mary, full of grace, the Lord is with thee. Blessed art thou among women, and blessed is the fruit of thy womb, Jesus.
2: Holy Mary, Mother of God, pray for us sinners, now and at the hour of death. Amen.
0: Behold the handmaid of the Lord.
1: Be it done to me according to your word.
0: Hail Mary, full of grace, the Lord is with thee. Blessed art thou among women, and blessed is the fruit of thy womb, Jesus.
2: Holy

0: blessed is the fruit of the womb, Jesus. Pray for us, the Holy Mother of God.
1: That we may be made worthy of the promises of Christ. Therefore, we beseech you, O Lord, your grace into our hearts, that we, to whom the incarnation of Christ, your Son, was made known by the message of an angel, may by his passion and cross be brought to the glory of his resurrection through the same Christ our Lord.

0: dulu. Lain akong kanta, guys. Welcome to the show. It's a Thursday, May 7. 2026. 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
1: People in the house.
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0: Hail Mary, full of grace, the Lord is with thee. Blessed art thou among women, and blessed is the fruit of thy womb, Jesus.
2: Holy Mary, Mother of God, pray.
0: Hail Mary, full of grace, the Lord is with thee. Blessed art thou among women, and blessed is the fruit of thy womb, Jesus.

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1: That we may be made worthy of the promises of Christ. Both for us, we beseech you, O Lord, your grace into our hearts, that we, to whom the incarnation of Christ, your Son, was made known by the message of an angel, may by his passion and cross be brought to the glory of his resurrection through the same Christ our Lord.

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Kamusta? 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

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Narito na po yung mga schedule po natin para po sa ating Herbal and Natural Healing Seminar ni Doc Maria Endricus this coming May 13 ay nasa Lipa City, Batangas. May 14, 13 Martes. Diyan naman po sa Malolo City ngayong May 15, Pasay City, May 16. At sa Cubao naman po this coming May 17, Nagas.

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This coming May 15, nasa Tacoronga City. 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